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1: 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Are you cool?

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That must be her sister, right? 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

And I touched your face, narcotic mindfulness, Mary Jane. And I called your name like an addicted to cocaine.